0: And I'll write your name.
1: Come on in, New York. Settle in for the night with me. It's New York's Light at Night. We've got more music, more variety, and the greatest love songs of all time with me, Delilah, all night long. Good.

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You found Delilah. Leaves are falling from the deciduous trees. Pumpkins. Pumpkins are decorating everywhere. In the city, in the country. Fall is here. Even in the areas where it's still hot, fall is here. And I am going to be here all night long, playing dedications and requests, looking forward to the changing of the seasons and the holidays ahead. Thank you for joining us. You're listening to Delilah.

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Tonight's Delilah's Dilemma is from Sarah, who fell in love with a married man. He got a divorce, not because of her, but he got a divorce. Now they're seeing each other secretly, but they're not dating. It sounds to me like they aren't actually a couple. And here is my word, Sarah. Are you listening? Walk away from this jerk. Seriously, if he loved you, if he cared about you, if he was crazy about you, he wouldn't be using his daughter as an excuse to not date you. He might not have you two hanging out together, but he certainly wouldn't be using a teenager as an excuse not to publicly proclaim what he is secretly doing. Do you understand what I'm saying? On the side, secretly, he doesn't mind being intimate with you. But you're not a couple. You're a secret. And he is loving that because you're adoring him and he doesn't have to put any energy into an actual relationship. Sarah, listen to me. All young ladies and men, listen carefully to what I'm saying. You deserve to be cherished. You deserve to be with somebody who is proud of you, excited to be with you, who wants to spoil you, who wants to take you out to dinner or to movies or for long walks at a lake or camping or hiking, not somebody who's seeing you on the side and then denying it. Okay? So walk away, Sarah. Walk away.

So how was your day today? Did you have a good day? A busy day? And oh my gosh, how am I going to get everything done day? I'm glad that you are here with us at night. We are here to help you leave the day's stress behind, to play songs that soothe the heart and soothe the soul, and give you hope and inspiration. If you have found us for the first time tonight, welcome aboard. You're listening to Delilah.

0: Hi, you've called the Delilah Show. Who is this?
1: This is Andrew.
0: Hi, Andrew. What can I do for you?
1: It's my 2-year anniversary with my fiance Hannah, and we were just calling in to have you play something for us.
0: I will. Tell me a little bit about your fiance, about your relationship, about how you came together, and I will play a song for you.
1: Well, whenever we got together, you know, it was a really dark point in my life. You know, my

Would you dance if I asked you to dance? Or would you run and never look back? Would you cry if you saw me crying? And would you save my soul tonight?

0: Dua Lipa here on 106.7 Light FM. She's in a new coffee commercial for Nespresso. Maybe you've seen that. Anyway, Cubby and Christine are coming in next. And, you know, I played Michael Jackson earlier in this set of music. Cubby and Christine are to give away a pair of tickets to see the Michael Jackson His Story show Saturday, October 24th at Flagstar at Westbury Music Fair. 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But Cubby and Christine in the 8 o'clock hour this morning will give away tickets to you for the Michael Jackson History Show. That's at Flagstar Westbury Music Fair, October 24th. So lock that in. Don't go anywhere. Cubby and Christine are next.
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4: 5:59, Friday, October 2nd. Cubby and Christine signing on the air. Good morning to you, Christine. You have everything we need to know.
5: Good morning, Cubby. Off we go. Governor Hochul saying she's lost confidence in the prosecutors involved in the alleged Cornell University frat house gang rape case. She's taking the case out of their hands. Hochul signed an executive order appointing State Attorney General Letitia James as a special prosecutor in the case, authorizing her to investigate and present evidence to a grand jury. Fire officials in Jersey Shore towns cautioning people with electric vehicles make sure that it's safe for you to plug the cars in after the weekend's nor'easter. They're saying don't charge the batteries until you've checked for any lingering wetness, because they did have a house fire and they think it was sparked by a wet battery.
4: Wow.
5: So okay. That's something to check for.
4: Yep.
5: Before you plug in. Sean Diddy Combs is reportedly in solitary confinement following a report about his life behind bars. There was a report that he was, quote unquote, living it up behind bars, paying people to do his chores and give him massages, that he had a cell phone. So prisoner guards did not like that report, and now he is reportedly in solitary confinement. And the Bronx Zoo has welcomed a new family member, a snow leopard cub named Sarka, who we can now see exploring the zoo's Himalayan highlands habitat. Sarka was born back in late May, kept under wraps as zoo officials prepared for her new home. She's the 8th snow leopard to live at the Bronx Zoo. Okay, in sports, it's a big one. Baseball, Yankees play the Rays tomorrow, game one of their division series. Hockey, Rangers beat the Lightning 5-1. Devils defeated the Flyers 3-2 in overtime. WNBA, Liberty will play the Atlanta Dream Sunday, game one of the semifinals. Football, Cleveland Browns beat the Steelers 27-24. Of course, this weekend, Jets play the Bears. Giants play the Cardinals, both on Sunday. And let's talk coffee, because we always do, especially this time of the morning. What is wrong with you people? There's a new report that says only 39% of adults are drinking coffee in the morning. 46% prefer to drink their coffee in the afternoon and evenings. And we're talking millennials and Gen Xers. That's us, Cubby.
4: I can't imagine why some people aren't drinking coffee. I can't live without it.
5: How do you get started?
4: I don't know.
5: How do you function?
4: I mean, water and good music, maybe?
5: Okay.
4: We got that.
5: All right.
4: If you're not a coffee person,
5: let's go.
4: We got the music for you. Eye of the Tiger, getting you going on a Friday, 106.7 Light FM.

0: Chanel by Tyla. 106.7 Light FM variety from the 80s through today with Cubby and Christine in the morning. So we played a song from today. Now let's flash back, Christine.
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0: 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All right, you're at a restaurant waiting on a friend to show up. How late is running too late?
1: Exactly. At what point does it just become sheer rudeness?
0: All right, we'll talk about that coming up after Fine Young Cannibals. 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
3: Tonight, chance of showers and a low of 58.
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3: The Northern State eastbound delays right near the Grand Central.
4: This week's sale at Stu Leonard's, direct from Amish country. Stu's naked, all-natural, boneless chicken breasts are just $3.99 a pound. Save $1. Plus, beef short ribs are just $7.99 a pound when you use the Stu Leonard's app.